Now when I was a young girl, my dad warned me about the opposite sex. He'd say, yeah, that's just what you need, some

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Y'all listening to Crossroads Country Radio, the country station of the Netherlands.

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1: You sure know how to wear a girl down, don't you? Okay.

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I got a good buddy working for the highway patrol. So if I get a ticket or two, it's gonna be all right. Both the sheriff and his boys, they're in Estelle Lane. Let's hear out to lunch at the Dairy Queen. Well,

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1: I can still see my old man sitting right there in his chair. A glass of bourbon, piece of paper, and a ballpoint in his hand.

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1: I can still see my old man sitting right there in his chair. A glass of bourbon, piece of paper, and a ballpoint in his hand.

0: Breaker 19, this here's a rubber duck. You got a copy on me, Big Ben? Come on. Yeah, 10-4, Big Ben, for sure, for sure. By golly, it's clean clear to Flagtown. Come on. Yeah, it's a big 10-4 there, Big Ben. Yeah, we definitely got the front door, good buddy. Mercy sakes alive, looks like we got us a convoy.
1: It was the dark of the moon on the 6th of June in a Kenworth pulling logs. Cab over Pete with a reefer on and a Jimmy hauling hogs. We is heading for Bear on I-10 about a mile out of Shaky Town. I says, Pigpen, this here's a rubber duck, and I'm about to put the hammer down.

0: this here's a duck, and you want to back off them hogs? 10-4, about 5 miles or so. 10, roger, them hogs is getting intense up here.
1: By the time we got into Tulsa Town, we had 85 trucks in all. But they's a roadblock up on the Cloverleaf, and them bears is wall to wall. Yeah, them Smokies as thick as bugs on a bumper. They even had a bear in the air. I says, calling all trucks, this here is the duck. We about to go.

0: Big Ben. 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You're still too close. Yeah, them hawks are starting to close up my sinuses. Mercy sakes, you better back off another 10.
1: Well, we rolled up Interstate 44 like a rocket sled on rails. We tore up all of our swindle sheets and left them setting on the scales. By the time we hit that shy town, them bears was getting smart. They'd brought up some reinforcements from the Illinois National Guard. There's armored cars and tanks and jeeps and rigs of every size. Yeah, them chicken coops was full of bears and choppers filled the skies. Well, we shot the line, we went for broke with 1,000 screaming trucks and 11 long-haired friends of Jesus in a chartreuse microbus.
0: Hey, rubber duck to a sodbuster. Come on there, yeah. 10-4, sodbuster. Listen, you want to put that microbus in behind that suicide jockey? Yeah, he's hauling dynamite and he needs all the help he can get.
1: Well, we laid a strip for the Jersey Shore and prepared to cross the line. I could see the bridge was lined with bears, but it didn't have a doggone dime. I says, Pigpen, this here's a rubber duck. We just ain't gonna pay no toll. So we crashed the gate doing 98. I says, let them truckers.

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0: of af en toe een de tiet wat te verdrieven. 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
1: Hi, this is Jim Rooney, and if you like country music as much as I do, you'll stay right where you are. And thanks for listening.

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I first heard this song from Clarence White playing it as an instrumental, an acoustic guitar. After doing some research, I realized Merle Travis had written the song with lyric and everything. We cut this on The Sweetheart of the Rodeo.

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This is Michael Ballou. I'm doing some picking on my back porch here in Texas. Just a minute. But I'd like to take this opportunity to thank our DJ and all you fans that are keeping real country music alive. It's Radio Cool, man.

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Rising of the Moon in Celtic Sphere met Ohan Leich.

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Straks Jim en Jesse, hun versie van When My Blue Moon Turns to Gold Again. Farmer's Daughter uit Canada zingen over Crazy Old Moon.

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I had a country station on, and she reached and turned it. Said she couldn't stand the sound of a steel guitar. 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And old Chris Christopherson played the leading role. I said, "That's my man." She said, "Who's he?" 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

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Then I asked her if she'd heard of Alan Jackson. And she said, didn't he sing that song called Where Were You? I said, yeah, but girl, that man's a living legend. She said, really? I thought

When the night was over, I walked her to her door, and I bid that girl an overdue farewell. And without a goodnight kiss, I jumped back in my truck, turned on some Hank and cranked it loud as